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1: 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We are to Jukumida. We are to Jukumida. 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We are to Jukumida. We are to Jukumida. We are to Jukumida. We are to Jukumida. We are to Jukumida. We are to Jukumida. We are to Jukumida. We are to Jukumida. We are to Jukumida. We are to Jukumida. We are to Jukumida. We are to Jukumida. We are to Jukumida. We are to Jukumida. 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We are to Jukumida. We are to Jukumida. We are to Jukumida. We are to Jukumida. We are to Jukumida. We are to Jukumida. We are to Jukumida. We are to Jukumida. 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

Mr. Magazine says to film with a radio film program. 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What's the good day? Muni Mutemo Simpson and Winoutriza once again. The sensational dream team of a bar. 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And the Kauli every day begin a Kwanga Biwoma. 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

0: Kaudi Amonai Souls to sound. 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

0: 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gonna Premier League you never come here at your second day and you know subscribing a classic on smart bouquet and try to say mukakaga zoka a family you have full blast entertainment family entertainment could be like easy we do gonna come on to tumble and pull and pull if you come on to the time we call it out and then so far city gun limited man you can do in your East African city you could in your king of one and tell to car a good amount of kaga zoko surgumu a good you know get a bang a guava tinga tickle like a chair second day the paper galante for any valanyo take on go back 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
1: But you mentioned it's a thing of woman, yo.
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0: 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With the Kabiru Musavis, I got examples that have been as Okmachatung and Banzanyo Shunichin and Chabay Sangawano. We back in action, the sensational dream team of a bar. About Bendem Bosin as a bin Sangano Chimanyanawe, a popular Zamalu, a Maluzi Jamunafate, a Kalondo Zia, Jakwanga Daksa, Satu, Atua Mauria, Teku Sawanya, Naumusubi, the Jakwanga Jalegendary Connie Narugua, Alukachi Kwasaganya and Polampola, which is Jakwacha Kabino, out to Lumbi Senaro, who is a Kubiskas collection. And I'm going with Shoppers, Masgangelina Hospital Room 010. Everybody, Kwaza Mukchan, Namuviru Harida, Dream Restaurant 21 de Gear, Yakasan name for the restaurant in Costa Rica Breeze, Umine Tusha Petro Station, Chakamio Gambota, Gaiwang Sharif, Kwasakanya Mulunji Mayor, Weber Kukwasa in Cottage, Chakamino, Ambabuzakom and Nakuna Gulks and Muchimani Chisa Productions Band to bed out. 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Now to Matulum, Mrs. Anaro, as you need to Take it at Johansi Nense Salon and Chiron Kamuli Road Opposite. 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

0: Savagasin says, I do a friend radio swim and program in the Carol Sky. I got my vibe, but will you be able to turn a good glass in my corner? And you know, Chakabi, which Kabin Munan is a good example that day. It's a dozen much at Tonga Banzan, which you know, sent by Chabin Sangano, Rubaka said, Navida, comparable to Chichi Seta, Natuari Quibus, a Gamba Chova, Chova, which you would do. 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
4: Aba watiziba Lydia Jasmine wena! 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Shings and Twenty Satu, Kumomo, Ojifuna Kwebili, Etano Yedako, Kumomo Yena, Etebe Yabatamunana, the million is Satu. 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And again, a great night of pure vibes, bigger stage, bigger energy, and too much of Fanon Records. And a word to get cut. 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He was a Jagsaja Chachin and living singer Steina Motoka. 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

0: 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You can also visit our website on K-Bet. .ug for a chance to win. 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
1: 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And that's one of the issues which has been bringing discomfort among these interns. We've been paying 1,268,929 Uganda shillings, which when taxed, the net pay becomes 1,000,000 shillings. And the proposal in that policy had been that for those who are government sponsored, the sponsorship continues at internship, and for those who are privately sponsored, then your guardian or parent continues sponsoring you, but the government pays for your meals. When we computed the cost of meals as per government rate, it had given us a figure of 483,334. So when we met yesterday, and I have consulted the president, I have also consulted the cabinet which sat yesterday, we did agree and the cabinet recommended that we suspend that provision of facilitation for medical interns, meaning that we pay them as it has been. So going forward, the current cohort of interns will be paid the same amount, that is 1,268,929, and is subject to tax, and then the net pay will be 1,000,000. So that differentiation between the government sponsored and private sponsored has been suspended.
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2: Oh, now Foden becomes the first scorer at the Pep Guardiola end.
3: Header of the Berlin and Bruno Fernandes writes his name in their history books. Assist maker, chance creator, Bruno Fernandes. 21 assists for the Premier League season. Gets it back from Man. Across it goes. What a goal from Manchester United. Unbelievably technical football through the penalty area.
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2: 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It's a Barcola. And there's the
1: Serie A.
3: 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That's why he's the Serie A MVP. Di Marco with a delicious free kick. An absolute masterclass.
1: Spanish La Liga.
4: Shot from distance from Valverde. It's spilled. Vinicius can score. Vinicius does score. Real Madrid take the lead.
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1: Mid-German Bundesliga.
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1: Formula One.
7: The good times continue to roll for George Russell. Got his elbows out. George Russell wins his second sprint of the season and the first ever held at the Canadian Grand Prix.
1: Tennis. Namalala manje. Pionamo Simba Sports. 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
1: 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And that's one of the issues which has been bringing discomfort among these interns. We've been paying 1,268,929 Uganda shillings, which when taxed, the net pay becomes 1,000,000 shillings. And the proposal in that policy had been that for those who are government sponsored, the sponsorship continues at internship, and for those who were privately sponsored, then your guardian or parent continues sponsoring you, but government pays for your meals. When we computed the cost of meals as per government rate, it had given us a figure of 483,334. So when we met yesterday, and I have consulted the president, I have also consulted the cabinet which sat yesterday, we did agree, and the cabinet recommended that we suspend that provision of facilitation for medical interns, meaning that we pay them as it has been. So going forward, the current cohort of interns will be paid the same amount. That is 1,268,929, and is subject to tax, and then the net pay will be 1,000,000. So that differentiation between the government sponsored and private sponsored has been suspended.
0: Ebyongo bitadde ku mabbali, meya wa Nakifuma Nagalama Town Council mu disitulikiti y'e Mukono nga ye Fred Mutebi agamba nti atuuse okulemererwa okuweereza abantu b'ekitundu kino oluvannyuma 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
2: Murzongo Masanare. 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
0: 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Nze nagenda kuja ku Radio Simba nga yavaawo da, but a lot of good memories and stories zebali mukumunyumyako wano ku Radio Simba. 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
2: 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You can also visit our website on K-Bet. 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
0: 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They am not an investigator. 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
1: 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President Museveni yakaze teka. You see, Balam is a member of the cabinet. 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
0: 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What? 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In a school canteen, really.
1: Which school?
0: Why? So which law stops that?
1: Which school would don't do me, that?
0: Oyagala nyono nama somero gavantu. Really chivazo.
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0: Richard, unless you're telling me. 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
1: doctor Omagino.
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1: 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Baite, baina statistics.
0: But you see the minister as if we don't have that.
1: No, it is not the minister. It is not the minister.
0: By issuing
1: it is the actions. It is the actions. Of the minister, but to kugamba nti wachi really echiri rational chichi omuntu okuzukuka na yambara kusawe muna agenda kunyo mwingi. What is progressive about that? So okulimiting sawa lwachi chibi nyo
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1: 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Ninga Muramana, but to our rehabilitation.
0: I'm pretty is a routine. 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
3: 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Government is a system. 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
0: 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This is a story. 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Leave parliament alone. Did you expect such an officer to do any work?
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4: Morality.
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0: Lutindo wano ku Radio Simba, Peter Chibazo mu studio zo jikwanjule. 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
4: Bamu transferred.
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0: 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Sustain Chibuka agamba Baguma. Baguma, where dictators have decided to fight corruption, they've bitten into the meat and it worked. I won't mention a neighbor for whom you know, but several of them decided that this was a route to go and it worked for them. Where democracies have worked, democracies also give you solutions to corruption. So there is no in between that we can say that because we are very democratic that we are corrupt, or because we are dictatorial. It is the will of the leaders. Perfect. And this sits and lies with the president. Sustain Chibuka.
4: I agree. Very simple. I have agreed many times.
3: Perfect.
4: But like I told you, my discussion today was not on corruption. It was on the corrupt morals who hide behind, who hide and fear. Talk about Arco. That's the corruption I'm tackling. People are corrupted, fearing to talk about Arco.
0: Now corrupt. Now in that
3: you gamba. There must be a will.
0: There must be a will. Yeah.
4: To do what?
3: To handle
4: to talk about corruption, to talk about alcohol.
3: Even to handle that.
4: To talk about. Why are you fearing talk about? Why? What's the problem? It's very corrupt. Totally morally corrupt and procedurally and practically corrupt. Read.
3: Abantu abasinga limited you mukuru chibazo. 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In a week's time or two oja kula a great shift.
0: But Kakande eri abagamba nti they are gains because of Dero ninomra gwenjo give na ye. He's into the industry, ye ngudo service provider. Nenga kuganti abada no nyabiuma kukola like for hire. 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
3: 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That is not a system, that is a person. Netuba to stretch nze to that end. It is a person. 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
4: Atawe you see Mabi Kenneth Paul bia yogira bia gara nyo virunzu. 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
3: Bachi njogera bwenzo. 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
3: I'm telling him, why do you buy choice?
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4: Yes.
3: There is a difference between going to the market, buying meat, cook it, no jiteka kamasu. A message a career ngeroza, it is temporary, it is good. 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
0: Kulia.
3: Kulia. 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Bwilia akanyama kamasu.
4: No, you see, your comparison for me, your comparison for me, it is disingenuous.
3: No. That's what is happening.
4: It's untruthful. For me.
3: In a political way to do this.
4: Otherwise, Kasirivu, teyandi badenga yebas.
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1: Absolutely.
4: With the temporary fixing a contributing to the fixing. Chengrama disagare dismissing when you useless. As if in fact a negating.
0: Because Richard, the corruption in the road sector or the infrastructure sector ya spiking okuvale twaga manti mumyake 10 ejidirira ndoza yali MTF sijukira which MTF ya indicating anti myaka 10 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
3: Omanyi Republican Party bwe yali left wing party.
0: Na ye nze nzikiriza. I cannot even do away with corruption completely. 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Control the outside leakages, provided the economy benefits. 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
1: You see?
3: Neba nga ye system. Nga it is the main
1: brother
3: thing.
1: Brother Kakandi, we yarimu UID, yarimu chivina achi. 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
1: 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And the president therefore communicated this afternoon he will accord Alex an official funeral. And being one of yourselves, I am sure that this is the time for our industry to go to greater heights. The Ministry of the President and a committee of ministries will contact the family to discuss the way forward, and the rest of the details I'm sure will follow through as we move this space.
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7: Those of you who know a Marwa tube, once there is a stone and you pull, your jaw will hurt you. We have a system in place in local government, right from up to the bottom. But the system in some instances, it has rotten that we need to clean the wound. And it is painful because some of the people we are touching, they are campaign agents, campaign managers. Most of the people in Public Service Commission, District Service Commission, they are chairpersons of campaign agents of the former MP, former minister, current minister. So we are going to touch where it hurts. Others are husbands of members of parliament, girlfriends of members of parliament, but we should not discriminate. In places we have...
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12: Universities or higher educational institutions engaging with industry, meaning, for example, inviting industry practitioners to teach, and that's what we do at Cavendish. Most of our teachers are from the workplace previously or even currently in certain instances. In that way, they are able to teach to students what they expect in the workplace to be in demand.
0: Bwatuuse ku nsonga ezikwatagana n'ebyenjigiriza mu matendekero aga waggulu, Kakensa Olutayo Onsunsani, omumyuka wa ssenkulu wa Cavendish University, agambye nti wadde nga waliwo ebigenzo ebikula mu myoyo gy'abantu, naye ensonga ezimu ku ezo zikyetaagisa nnyo okussaako omulaka gamba ng'omuntu okubeera ne diguri mu ebyo by'asomye nga kyetaagisa n'okkuzibwa n'ebirowoozo eby'okulowooza.
12: So we have people who are very successful and they never set foot in universities, but if you look at them closely sometimes you will see that there are some gaps, some challenges in how they manage things. Also there's always that emphasis on the issue of trust. They are nervous. I don't know this, maybe the accountant I employed is stealing my money. But through university education you will learn to become a learner. You understand that you can always reinvent yourself. For example, in the age of AI,
0: Mutabanira agambye nti mu kiseera kino ensi yonna etunuulira artificial intelligence nga ye tekinologiya kati akola emirimu ayongerwa ku bukugu obw'enjawulo buba buweereddwa omuyizi nga kati amatendekero gagwanidde okumwettanira.
12: For anybody to succeed in today's world, either for themselves or working for others or even study, you can't escape certain skill. AI, knowledge and application, is crucial. And so is digital and entrepreneurship skills.
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